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0: Eens even kijken. 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
2: You're a nasty hoe. You're a nasty bitch. But I like that shit. Yeah, I like that shit. You're a nasty hoe. You're a nasty bitch. But I like that shit. Yeah, I like that shit. Tell me how you like it and I'm gonna do it soon. Tell me how you like it and I'm about to do it soon. Tell me how you like it and I'm about to do it now. Hey, I got a question. Which one of y'all be on some real, real, real freaky shit? Every day, no, not sometimes. Is it you? Is it you, shorty? Who nasty?

0: money on you. I spent some cash on you. I spent some bread on you. Just throw that ass, what you do? You nasty. Nah, I know. Cause you like this funny ass song. You a nasty hoe.
1: You a nasty hoe.
0: You a nasty bitch.
1: You a nasty bitch.
0: But I like that shit.
1: But I like that shit.
0: Yeah, I like that shit.
1: Yeah, I like that shit.
0: You a nasty hoe.
1: You a nasty hoe.
0: You a nasty bitch.
1: You a nasty bitch.
0: But I like that shit.
1: But I like that shit.
0: Yeah, I like that shit.
1: Yeah, I like that shit.
0: Tell me how you like it and I'm gonna do it soon. Tell me how you like it and I'm about to do it soon. Tell me how you like it and I'm about to do it now.
1: Now.
0: Hey, I got a question.

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0: Bespaar honderden euro's per jaar op je autoverzekering. Wil jij ook besparen? 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Vergelijk direct.com. 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

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Came back when it mattered, I saw you. 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I knew it, I knew you. 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

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Jazz musicians go and play, and it's like you said, dog, you can't dance to it or nothing. 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

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We hit Duke Ellington, we go to a dance hall. Tom Basin, dance hall. Charlie Parker, dance hall. 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
0: 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A massive music weekend with PD Radio, Amsterdam's number one LGBT pride radio station. 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